0: Musical Medicine is brought to you by Eltham Hotel. A great spot for a cold schooner, a meal with the family, an overnight stay, or more often than not, some bloody good live music.
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0: Well, this is not musical medicine. It is Mystery Train. And here is another live song from Emmylou Harris and the Nash Ramblers.
1: Bless your hearts. Thank you.

Good morning and welcome to Mystery Train. I'm Sister Mary and I'll be with you for the next 2 hours. And this week I'm presenting tracks from many of the artists who are playing at this year's Hardly Strictly Bluegrass Festival in Golden Gate Park, San Francisco, and it's happening right now. I've actually attended this festival 3 times and it's one of the best in the world, I have to say, especially for the type of music I play on this program. It was originally started by private equity pioneer and philanthropist Warren Hellman, billionaire who wanted to give back to the city of San Francisco. He was a big bluegrass fan, and as a birthday gift to his wife in 2001, he put on a free festival and called it Strictly Bluegrass. He was a huge fan of Emmylou Harris and the band The Nash Ramblers, who only lasted a season before Emmylou worked with Daniel Lemoir, made Wrecking Ball, and started the New Orleans-based band Spy Boy. When Hellman invited her to participate, Emmy said, "It's hardly strictly bluegrass," and that's what it's become. No corporate sponsorship, absolutely free to the 750,000 to 100,000 people who descend on Golden Gate Park over the first long weekend in October. Hellman passed away in 2011, but his family continue his vision, and this year's lineup is sensational. In 2 hours, I won't get through all the artists I'd like to play, but what's on offer is roots music at its finest. I'm going to play a couple of train songs, and starting with Dolly Parton. Artists playing this year have been asked to perform a Dolly song in their set. So some of these artists, I really am quite interested to know what they would play. Here's Train from The Grass is Blue. Then I'll go to Marty Stewart and his Fabulous Superlatives featuring Mavis Staples with Move Along Train. Welcome to Mystery Train.

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6: And that's where you are this morning on Mystery Train with Sister Mary, featuring artists playing at Hardly Strictly Bluegrass this long weekend in San Francisco's Golden Gate Park. And I do wish I was there, but they do live stream the performances. If you go to the Hardly Strictly Bluegrass website, there's a drop-down menu for TV, and just select the artists that you want to watch. And hopefully this will be a good guide for you. In the next bracket, I've got some very talented women, and there's a lot of women on the lineup, as there always has been. I'm going to start with Elizabeth Cook. She's a real favourite of mine. She was the youngest of 11 half-siblings and was raised in Wildwood, Florida. She's kind of wild, this woman. She's got a radio program on Sirius Outlaw Country, and it's called Apron Strings. I've chosen the song Okeechobee Mud, I think I've got that right, from her latest album, Great Television. And then I'll go to AJ Lee and Blue Summit, great bluegrass band from Santa Cruz, California, and they're joined by the wonderful Molly Tuttle, and do a couple of tracks from them.

A.J. Lee and Blue Summit, one of the most talented young bluegrass bands from California these days, as is Molly Tuttle. Kind of move now to probably the headliner, although there's so many great artists playing. Alison Krauss and Union Station were on the lineup, but they pulled out due to health reasons. And Robert Plant and Saving Grace have stepped up, which some people might enjoy even more. I've chosen the song It's a Beautiful Day Today from their Saving Grace album, and it's very appropriate because it was this song, It's a Beautiful Day Today, was written by San Francisco band Moby Grape, and it's from 1969. And then I'll go to Buddy Miller. Every year, Buddy Miller hosts a segment called The Cavalcade of Stars, where he introduces artists and they play a few songs, and it's always wonderful. And any chance I get to play Buddy Miller's wonderful gospel song, Wide River to Cross, I take that opportunity from his album, Universal United House of Prayer. And then a brand new one from Buddy and Julie, which is a cover of Steve Earle's Nothing But a Child. It just came out this week.

That song originally appeared on Steve-O's Copperhead Road, and he re-recorded it with Maria McKee as well. That was, of course, Buddy and Julie Miller, and just released this week. And Steve Earle was honoured last night in San Francisco with an all-star tribute. People like Joan Baez were there, and just so many people, many of them, of course, on the Hardly Strictly Bluegrass stages during the next 3 days. Got a track from Steve Earle, and this is the first time he's ever worked with Los Lobos. So here's Steve Earle.

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3: This is it, the final countdown. Today is the absolute last day of the massive Island Luxe Warehouse sale. We are clearing out everything left at the Nuribar Community Hall with final reductions of up to 80% off premium fashion, luxury homewares and designer furniture. Doors are open from 9 a.m. to 4 p.m. today only. Once the clock strikes 4, these prices are gone for good. Head to 13 to 15 Old Pacific Highway, Nuribar, right now and grab the ultimate bargain. 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

0: So that, of course, was Hot Tuna, Jack Cassidy and Yul McCaughan. And I think we've got some gremlins in the studio here this morning. Anyway, they will be playing during the festival, as will Gillian Welsh and Dave Rawlins. And they are going out on tour again and playing Grateful Dead songs. So I'm going to play Broke Down Palace because it's such a great version. They, of course, are also returning to Australia and New Zealand quite soon.
1: In a typical city, involved in a typical daydream, hang it up and see what Thursdays bring. Join the Ice Cream Kid Thursday nights at 10 p.m. for a long, strange trip here, 99.9.

Wonderful hearing Gillian Welsh and Dave Rawlins doing Jerry Garcia and Robert Hunter compositions there. You're with Sister Mary on Mystery Train. It's just gone 11 o'clock and going to move on. Every artist that I'm playing this morning on the program is playing Hardly Strictly Bluegrass this weekend. It's also Bandcamp weekend where they waive the fees and the artists get more money than usual. So if you've been thinking about purchasing some music, go ahead and do it today. Got a couple of favourites here. His Golden Messenger, MC Taylor, has a lovely new album called I'm People, and Mercy Avenue is my favourite track on that one. I want to send this out to Kate. Hope you're feeling better, Kate. And then I'll go to My Morning Jacket, Jim James band. They've got a brand new album out called Peacelands, and the song is I'm Amazed.

My Morning Jacket, a brand new album called Peace Lands. And the only Australian artist with her own set is Grace Cummings. And I'd be really interested to see what my friends in California think of Grace Cummings. I think she's one of the most talented Australian artists. And her new album, Blood Horse, is the second time she's worked with Jonathan Wilson as co-producer. And her performance of Blues on Broadbeach was definitely my standout from that festival. Here's a song called My Island and Me, and she's got a really intriguing voice. This one sounds a little bit like Nina Simone had some influence on it.

0: That's Jesse Wells with his latest single, which I think is like number 2 on the Americana charts this week.
1: A true jewel in the hills, the Eltham Hotel is a great spot for a cold schooner, a meal with the family, an overnight stay, or more often than not, some bloody good live music. 30 minutes from Byron and just 15 from Lismore, it may be in the middle of nowhere, but you're bound to know someone. 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
0: There's going to be a couple of tributes at this year's festival, but I thought I'd pick someone I was a big fan from probably his very first album, Joe Ely. He passed away on the 15th of December last year at the age of 78. His fellow Flatlanders, Butch Hancock and Jimmy Dale Gilmore, will be inviting friends to celebrate the music of Joe Ely. Here's from my very favourite album, Letter to Laredo, that came out in 1995. Here's a song called Just to Get to You, and it features Bruce Springsteen. Then I'll go to another Bruce song. This is from Kathleen Edwards, who will be on the bill, as of course, as well.

Lovely voice of Kathleen Edwards there. And the male vocal was from the guy from Bahamas. I'd not heard of them till I saw him and the band playing in 2023 at Hardly Strictly Bluegrass. That comes from a covers album that Kathleen released a few years ago. I've got a trio coming up next, John Langford, Sally Timms and Kelly Hogan. I'm a big fan of all three, so I've got three songs, starting with John Langford, and he's with the Sadies on this one called Looking Good for Radio.

This next track is Homewrecker, the Nick Lowe song done by Kelly Hogan.

0: So that was Sally Timms there doing a song that Willie Nelson made really famous on Redheaded Stranger. And I'm going to go now to some Lucas Nelson. This was recorded at the end of last year at Live Aid, and he's got some help from Sierra Ferrell on this one.
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0: Dingo Music and Arts Festival arrives in Bangalore in Byron Bay this October. 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
2: 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Today is the absolute last day of the massive Island Luxe Warehouse sale. We are clearing out everything left at the Nuribar Community Hall with final reductions of up to 80% off premium fashion, luxury homewares and designer furniture. Doors are open from 9 a.m. to 4 p.m. today only. 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
3: So Anthony will be here with Blues in the Bay at midday for you. Lots of great new blues music for you. And in this last 15 minutes, I'm going to play the DeLons. I'm Coming Home from their Don't Let It Die, Volume 1. They started in New Orleans, but they live in Nashville now. Then I'll go to Quensave, a Mexican band from California, with the song Wake the Dead. And I want to finish with the Third Mind's song Spellbinder to go out. I hope everyone's enjoyed this program today with all these different artists. I'll be back next week.

I'll be back next week, same time. Take care, everybody. This is The Third Mind, Dave Alvin's psychedelic group. They will be playing on Sunday at Hardly Strictly Bluegrass. This would be my absolute pick if I was there.

0: 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Bogulbe, good thing.
1: Good afternoon. Time's just after midday, 1 minute past. You're on Blues from the Bay here, Bay FM 99.9. My name's Anthony. Thanks to Sister Mary for a wonderful couple of hours of Mystery Train as per normal on a Saturday morning from 10 o'clock. Let's check out the weather. Mostly sunny. Winds northerly, 15 to 20 kilometres an hour, tending nor'easterly, 20 to 30 kilometres an hour in the middle of the day. Then becoming light in the late afternoon and evening. Daytime maximum temperatures in the mid to high 20s. And for this long weekend, tomorrow, mostly sunny morning, chance of fog inland in the early morning, chance of a thunderstorm in the south in the afternoon and evening, light winds becoming north to northeasterly, 20 to 30 kilometres an hour in the middle of the day, overnight temps falling to between 11 and 15, daytime temperatures reaching around 30. And for holiday Monday here in New South Wales, partly cloudy, chance of morning fog in the north, high chance of shower in the south, medium chance elsewhere, the chance of a thunderstorm in the afternoon and evening. Winds northerly 15 to 20 kilometres an hour, tending nor'easterly during the afternoon, becoming light in the evening. Overnight temperatures falling to between 13 and 16. Daytime temperatures reaching the mid to high 20s. And those showers are meant to stick around for the rest of the week, second week of the New South Wales school holidays. But, hey, last week was beautiful. As I said, you're on Blues from the Bay, show number 1151. I'm going to kick off with a musician by the name of Peter Parcek. And Peter Parcek's an American blues rock guitarist. He has a new album out, and it is called Most of the Time. And this track is called I Don't Worry About a Thing, here on Blues from the Bay.

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Whether it's a mortgage, a lease or a financial plan, call me, Russell Shaw, on 66 80 80 45.

0: That's keyboardist Anthony Garacci with his debut album on Delmark Records. But Anthony, for his 61 years old, has been playing with many people, including Sugar Ray and the Blue Tans, Ronnie Earl and the Broadcasters. He was a founding member of Ronnie Earl's band, the Broadcasters, alongside Ronnie. Also plays the Boston Blues, All-Stars and the Hypnotics. Here, as I said, his debut album for Delmark Records. It's called Where Were You? And that track there featuring the vocals of Chicago-born Cheryl Youngblood. And bass playing on that album, the bassist on that album, and you probably can't hear it too well through the radio speakers, but headphones, and if you've got good stereo, sounds fantastic. Rodrigo Mantovani is the bass player on this album. Wonderful bassist. So you'll hear more from that album, which is a brand new one to me. As of, well, I've had it for a week or two, but computer's been playing up, as I said last week, but all working smoothly at the moment, which is very good. You're on Blues from the Bay here, Bay FM 99.9. Time's quarter past or thereabouts, quarter past 12. So I've got a couple of things to do and then get back to some more music. We're going to, I've got quite a few new albums that have been sitting here with me for a while. So a couple of Australian ones, Simon Kinney-Lewis out of Sydney, which I had played a track for you before a couple of weeks ago. Live at the Backroom is the name of the album. That's the Woolleye Hotel Backroom. Darren Jack from Mid-North Coast. He has an album out with his trio called V8 Blues Trio. Going to play a few tracks from that. Some Charlie Musselwhite and GA20, which you've heard before probably. Some Fred Tackett and Scott Sherrard. Now, Scott Sherrard has recently joined Little Feet. Fred Tackett is a longtime member of Little Feet. I think he was one of the original members of the band. They got an acoustic album out called Honest Men. You're going to be hearing some of that and a little bit of more Scott Sherrard. And a few other new ones for me, including Blues Caravan, which is something that Roof Records out of Europe does every year and features a number of artists. This year they've got Laura Chavez, Matthew Curry, and French guitarist, vocalist Elise Frank on it. So you'll hear a couple of tracks from that album as well. And Canadian Justin Saladino has a album out called Steal My Soul. That's very sweet. I'll be playing some of that a little bit later on in the show. So stay tuned. A lot of good music, blues music your way, coming today. But first this.
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0: So as I said before, those couple of promos, I'm going to play some Simon Kinney-Lewis, a guitarist, musician out of Sydney. And he has an album with his band that he recorded at the Woolleye Hotel, at the back room at the Woolleye Hotel. This track that I'm going to start with is called Going Down Slow. It's original composer James B. Oden, otherwise known as St. Louis Jimmy Oden. It's called, as I said, Going Down Slow. This is Simon Kinney-Lewis.

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1: It's Simon Kenny Lewis on guitar and vocals, Tony Boyd on drums, Sean Costello playing the keys, and also wonderful harmonica. And on the bass is Christian Young, recorded live at the Backroom Woolloy, Australia 2026. It's the album called Live at the Backroom for Simon Kenny Lewis. As I said, that one there originally written by St. Louis Jimmy Oden, or as it says on the liner notes, St. Louise Jimmy Oden. And the next track is a Simon Kenny Lewis track written by him, Cadillac Katie. You're on Blues in the Bay, Bay FM 99.9.

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1: It's Dustin Arbuckle and the Damnations. One time from a band called Moreland and Arbuckle. He's gone out on his, well, not on his own, he's got his band. And they've put an album out, they've put a number of albums out, but this is the latest one, Fight Like They're Devil or Run Like Hell. The track you just heard there, the instrumental, was called Jumbo Frets. I thought I'd play another one from this album. This is called Small Branch Motel. This is Dustin Arbuckle and the Damnations from Arkansas.

RSL, and he mentioned that Darren Jack was going to be one of the first people that he'd have play after they've gone through a few weeks of renos down there. So I wasn't able to play Darren Jack's new album, V8 Blues Trio, so I thought I'd play a few tracks from it today. Starting off with Climbing a Mountain, and then a track that you've probably heard before. Someone by the name of Jimi Hendrix first recorded this, Castles Made of Sand. And then Soul Keeper. We'll see how we go, whether we can fit all three in before the community service announcements. We'll just play it by ear. This is Darren Jack, V8 Blues Trio is the name of the album. And also his group, Climbing a Mountain.

So, kicking off with the community garage sale at the Paddock Project. A relaxed community day filled with live music, plants, organic produce, vintage clothes, bric-a-brac and great coffee, live music throughout the day, 8 a.m. until 2 p.m. And when is this? It's next weekend, the 10th of October at 64 Argyle Street, Mullumbimby. Bring your friends, have a browse, grab a coffee and enjoy a beautiful day in the community. That's the 10th of October, next Saturday. Next up, Together She Thrives is hosting a Teen Girls, that is ages 12 to 16, Creative Connection Day. Activities include macrame, knitting, crocheting, painting, journaling, collage, colouring, board games and clothes swap. It is next Wednesday, the 7th of October, during the school holidays, that is the New South Wales school holidays, 9:30 a.m. until 12:30 p.m. at the Mullumbimby Community College. It's a free morning, is designed to encourage creativity, confidence and connection in a safe and inclusive environment. 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Registration is essential though at togethershethrives.org.au. Next up, there'll be a Buddhist talk on karma followed by meditation on Monday the 12th of October starting at 5:30 p.m. at the Yoga Latte Centre, 72 Byron Street in Bangalore. The evening is presented by the Diamond Way Buddhist Centre of Australia. The evening's guest speaker, Daniela, was born in Hungary. She has been a travelling teacher since 2015. Tickets are available at the door. This is a ticket event for a not-for-profit organisation. Northern Rivers community will once again come together for Reclaim the Night in Lismore, a powerful annual event that continues to a proud local tradition of speaking out against violence and advocating for the safety, dignity and equality of women. The evening will be hosted by acclaimed comedian and social commentator Mandy Nolan, with keynote speaker Madeline West sharing her insights and experience on women's safety. Attendees will also hear from local speakers Beth Hamilton from Zonta, Marty Davis from Women Up North Housing, who will speak about the ongoing work being undertaken to support women and strengthen community responses to gender-based violence. The evening will include Community March, led by local percussion group Repercussions. Reclaim the Night is Thursday, 15th of October, this year, 6 p.m. until 8 p.m. Meet at the Quad, 110 Magellan Street, Lismore. This long weekend bring double markets to Byron Bay and Byron Twilight Markets season launch. Byron Bay will come alive with two vibrant market experiences over the October long weekend. The Byron Twilight Market launches its new summer season, Rollway Park, on Saturday, 3rd of October. And, yes. No, we're going this way. The Byron Twilight Market launches its summer season, Rollway Park, September the 3rd, which is today. Saturday the 3rd, sorry. Followed by the Byron Community Market Main Beach on tomorrow, the 4th of October. Together, the two markets will showcase local makers, artists, food producers and musicians, offering locals and visitors a full weekend of creativity, delicious food, live entertainment and community connection. And lastly, Headspace Ballina is running a free school holiday drama workshop in partnership with Onstage Theatrical. 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That is for the free school holiday drama workshop starting on the 6th of October. 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
1: Just to let you know, those two cracking instrumentals, that one you just heard there was GA20 with Charlie Musselwhite doing the Eddie Taylor Universal Rock from their album Blues Now. Before that, Anthony Geraci from an album I played earlier today, mostly instrumentals on that album. The album's called Where Were You, his debut for Delmark Records. But Anthony has been playing for quite a long time with numerous people. The track I played from that album, from that brand new album, was called Breaking Bread. Before the community service announcements, I was playing some tracks from Darren Jack's new album. We're going to go back to it. This one is called Soul Keeper. This is V8 Blues Trio. I want to send a shout-out to Sot in Sydney who's tuning in. Hope everything's going well, Sot. Thanks for the messages.

So what do you reckon of Darren Jackson's new album, V8 Blues Trio? I hope you enjoyed it. Three tracks from it. We had Soul Keeper, Castles Made of Sound, the Jimi Hendrix track, and then Climbing Up a Mountain opened up the little bracket of Darren Jackson songs, interspersed with a little bit of Anthony Geraci and GA20 with Charlie Musselwhite. Hope you're having a great day out there, whether you're listening locally or whether you are on the net somewhere, as John is in Sydney, and maybe a few other people. Send us a cheerio. Send us a text message here at the station if you wish. Easiest way to do that is jump on the Bay FM website, and top right-hand corner there's a little button that you can click on, and it'll take you straight to text messaging and send us a little message. Drop your name in there if you're going to say good day too. Maybe have a request. I might have it. We'll see how things go. I'm going to an album that I haven't played for a little while. It's by a musician by the name of Gina Coleman. She's done a tribute to 1920s, 1930s blues musician Ida Cox. A tribute to Ida Cox. It's called Uncrowned, Queen of the Blues. This is Lordy, Lordy Blues. This is Gina Coleman.

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That's Corey Legg with his band The Legacy with a track called What's It Gonna Take? The album's called A Leg to Stand On. Corey Legg. Sydney rings a bell with me. I could be wrong. Corey has been in other bands, but this is his own at the moment, as you can tell by the name. Corey Legg and The Legacy has this album out, Leg to Stand On, and that is one of the tracks from it. We are in a little bit of an Australian bracket at the moment, so I'm going to stick with that. I'm going to go to Slim Pickens, who has an album out called Road Worn, but I'm going to mix it up after that. I mentioned at the beginning of the show that Fred Tackett, longtime member of Little Feat, and new guitarist, vocalist Scott Sherrard, who has joined Little Feat recently, put an album out only a little while ago called Honest Men, and they're playing a number of tracks that are Little Feat, but also some Greg Orman, because Scott Sherrard was Greg Orman's guitarist and band leader for quite a long time, towards the end there, just before Greg passed away. So there's some Greg Orman tracks on there as well, which is the track I'm going to play is a Greg Orman, Love Like Kerosene. And then we're going to go to Scott Sherrard and the Brickyard Band with a track called Debt. And I thought I'd stay in with that Little Feat sort of theme. Ray Beadle on his Smoking at GT's has done a lovely version of the track Willing. But we're starting off here with Slim Pickens. You're on Blues in the Bay. This is That's No Way for Me to Get Along.

0: Brett Haylock here from the Brunswick Picture House. You never know what you'll see on stage at the Cheeky Cabaret. It might be something so hilarious and stupid, it makes you laugh all week, or possibly world-class acrobatics, achieved only through years of sweat and determination. It could be something so hauntingly beautiful and poetic, it brings a tear to your eye. Or maybe it's an acclaimed international performer simply enjoying a few weeks here in paradise. 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
3: Shout out to Rosie and Graham. I'm glad you're enjoying the music, especially the Charlie Musselwhite. But we're going down a different little channel now. Fred Tackett, born 1945, American songwriter, multi-instrumentalist. Guitar, mandolin, trumpet. Didn't know he played trumpet. Best known as a member of band Little Feat, but has also played and recorded with people such as Bob Dylan, Jimmy Webb, and another Little Feat member, Paul Barre, as Paul and Fred. Long-time relationship or long-time friendship with Little Feat founder Lowell George. He's teamed up with Little Feat new member, Scott Sherrard, who used to be... Greg Allman's guitarist and band leader. They've put an acoustic album out, Fred Tackett on mainly mandolin and a few other instruments, Scott Sherrard on guitar, both of them singing. This is a version of Love Like Kerosene, Greg Allman track. Then we're playing Debt from Scott Sherrard and the Brickyard Band, and then Willin, well-known Little Feat track done by Ray Beadle here. Here on Blues in the Bay.

mighty fine version, but done by Ray Beadle there of the little feet track Willin. Just a correction, Fred Tackett was a session muso and did write a track for the Dixie Chicken album, but wasn't with the band originally, Little Feet. That was Lowell George, Paul Barre, Bill Payne, Richie Hayward, Sam Clayton were most of the members from the beginning. But he did join the band and also helped Lowell George with some tracks for his Thanks, I'll Eat It Here album, which was his only solo album for Lowell George. Anyway, just going down that rabbit hole. We heard a couple of tracks that were sort of connected to Little Feet. Fred Tackett, Scott Sherrard, Honest Men is the name of the album, Love Like Kerosene, which is a Greg Allman track. Debt from Scott Sherrard and the Brickyard Band. Scott Sherrard is now a guitarist and singer in Little Feet. And Ray Beadle, Smoking at GT's, track called Willin. Here on Blues from the Bay, Bay FM 99.9. The time has just gone past 1:30. It's about 1:33, I do believe. At 2 o'clock, Aoife will be up with Soft Serve. Some more great music coming up this afternoon from 2 until 4. Before that happens, though, I'm going to take you to a Canadian artist by the name of Justin Saladino. I'm going to play two tracks, title track from his brand new album, Steal My Soul, and then the next track, Don't Know What You Got. Justin Saladino Band.

brand new independent release, Canadian Justin Saladino band. Steal My Soul, two tracks. We heard the title track and then that one just there, Don't Know What You Got. Coming up at 2 o'clock, I said Aoife was coming in, but Paul from Don't Touch That Radio later tonight, 6 to 8, is filling in for Aoife from 2 to 4. And he promised he's got some different music to his funk show, which he'll be presenting at 6 as per normal. Earlier on in the show, I mentioned that I was playing a whole lot of new stuff today, and I'm going to that one there, Justin Saladino was. We're going to go to Roof Records. They put out once a year a Blues Caravan album and feature a number of new musicians on their label or musicians they are bringing along from other labels. This time, this year, is Laura Chavez,

0: Matthew Curry and Elise Frank. I'm going to play two tracks from this album. First one, Under My Thumb, and then Matthew Curry's Rather Float a River. You're on Blues in the Bay. Time is coming up till a quarter to 2, so I have a couple of things to do before I go to that music. Here are these couple of promos.
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0: From Mullum to Mainarm, Upper Wilson's Creek, Goonangarry, Federal, Bruns, Bangers, Byron, Ocean Shores, a bit of Clunes, the Pocket, Suffolk Park.
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0: that voice sounds familiar, you probably know the Tedeschi Trucks band. Or maybe his original band called Scrap-O-Matic. That's Mike Madison, singer-songwriter, founding member of Scrap-O-Matic and also longtime member of Tedeschi Trucks band. From an album that he put out, or they put out, because Mike Madison and Trash Magic, Turn a Midnight Corner, came out last year. I'm going to leave you in the capable hands from 2 o'clock. Paul is with you for his version of Soft Serve. I'll catch you next Saturday. Thanks for tuning in. Thanks for the messages.
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0: I'm going to leave you with a short Alvin Youngblood Heart track called That Kate Adams Jive. This is off Big Mama's Door. Thanks for tuning in.

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1: Sometimes I wonder if I know where I'm going. I go for a walk like this, and it seems I have been walking for years and years and years, and I don't know where I'm going. I hear the sound leading me on, and I don't know where it is taking me. I see people rushing someplace. They seem to know where they're going. And they're getting there in such a hurry. But where am I going? You know where you're going. Maybe you could tell me. And then I could go along with you.
2: What's the matter with you, bud? You in a fog?
1: I'm sorry. I figure that someday everything will clear up. And then I'll know where I'm going. Sometimes I feel as if I'm getting closer. Like now. Yes, I am getting closer. You hear? The sound is getting louder. Yes. But it's getting blacker. And blacker. And blacker.
3: Help! Help! Help! Help!
4: 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Welcome to Soft Serve. Pauly Burger edition, filling in for Aoife. That was a bit of Ken Nordine with Lemming. 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

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You're on Bay FM. Soft serve, Paulie Berger, filling in for Aoife. To start off, we had, if you want to see some strange behaviour, from The Jungle Book, Louis Prima. Then we had three tracks from Tom Waits, Swordfish Trombone, Romeo is Bleeding, and that last one, Gun Street Girl. Next up, we got Willie the Pimp by Frank Zappa.

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Your old soft serve, Bay FM, Paulie Berger filling in for Aoife. So after Frank and the Captain with Willie the Pimp, we had Howling Wolf with Evil. Then we had Muddy Waters with Champagne and Reefer. And then that there was Willie Dixon and Memphis Slim with Sittin' and Crying the Blues. It's 2:37. Next up, we got Nancy and Lee with Some Velvet Morning.

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0: Brian.
1: Your old soft serve. Paulie Berger filling in for Aoife. So after Nancy and Lee, we had Tim Rose with Longtime Man. And then that one was Johnny Cash, Don't Take Your Guns to Town. Next up, we got Neil Young with On the Beach.

You're on BFM. The show is Soft Serve. Paulie Berger filling in for Aoife. So then we had My My Hey Hey Out of the Blue by Neil Young. Then we had Get on Top by Tim Buckley. Then there we had David Bowie with Right. Next up, we got a bunch of David Byrne and David Byrne adjacent projects. And first up, we got Social Studies from a stage production he did the music to for Robert Wilson called The Knee Plays.

They were driving south on the highway. Their business was in another town, bigger than the town they were driving from. Business took place during office hours in both towns. This drive was considered business. The feeling of passing other cars was also considered business. The feeling of business being done. The feeling of drifting slowly through a field of moving vehicles. This was the real speed. Speed of business.

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1: You're on soft serve. Paulie Berger filling in for Aoife. First up, there we had Under Heavy Manners by Robert Fripp with David Byrne on the vocals. Then we had Regiment from David Byrne and Brian Eno's My Life in the Bush of Ghosts. And then just then we had Jerry Harrison with Things Fall Apart, keys guitar player from Talking Heads. Next up, we've got Mavis Staples' version of Talking Heads' Slippery People.

0: 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Yeehaw!
1: Last 15 minutes of soft serve. Hope I've done Aoife proud. Those tracks we had, I Ain't Raising

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Then that one was Slipped, Tripped, and Fell in Love. Another 15 minutes till Stu comes in to strap you in to the comfy chair. Next tune we got, Marlena Shaw, Woman of the Ghetto.

0: Grace Jones, Nipple to the Bottle. And for a trifecta of badass women, we've got Nina Simone, Work Song, to leave you on. Have fun in the comfy chair. I'll see you in a couple of hours for Don't Touch That Radio.
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The time is now 4 o'clock here in the Blessed PM, and your ears are tuned to your amazing community radio station, Bay FM 99.9, or if you happen to be listening to us over the interweb at bayfm.org. My name is Stu. Welcome to the Comfy Chair, my little spot on the radio where I play you lots of lovely music to keep you entertained, get you ready for your Saturday night, and hopefully caress your ears. Rather lovely. Huge thanks to Aoife for the last 2 hours of Soft Serve. Always great music with Aoife. And she will return again next Saturday afternoon between 2 and 4 here on Bay FM. It was lovely to see Aoife during the week. We had a Bay FM gathering. We gathered quite a number of Bay FM DJs and volunteers and presenters. We don't always all get together at the same time, but we managed to do that this week, and it was so nice to meet lots of people whose voices you know, but we just don't cross paths because we all come into the station and go at different times. So, yeah, thanks, Aoife, for organising that wonderful little gathering on Thursday afternoon. So how are you, folks? I hope you're having a great week, and if you're here on school holidays, hope you're having a terrific time. The weather has been rather spectacular. A few little showers out and about, but really, really lovely the last few days. So that's fantastic. So I hope you're having a great time, whatever you're doing, whether you live here or you're visiting. It doesn't seem to be as crowded this year, which is kind of good. Plenty of space about. Down in Brunswick Heads on Saturday night last week was just lovely. It was actually really nice. We are very lucky. So welcome to you if you're visiting. Lots of stuff happening tonight. Daylight savings begins at 2 o'clock tonight. Put your clocks forward. Leap into spring. Go forward 1 hour. Get ready for daylight savings, which is coming at 2 o'clock tonight. So everyone, be prepared. Don't be late tomorrow. In the meantime, let's update you on what the weather is going to be doing for today and tomorrow. So for today, the rest of the day, it's going to be, says, mostly sunny, and that will continue on into the evening. Light winds becoming northeasterly, 15 to 25 kilometres an hour. And overnight temperatures tonight are going to fall to between 9 and 12, with daytime temperatures tomorrow reaching the mid-high 20s. So tomorrow, Sunday, is going to be mostly sunny once again. The chance of fog in the morning, a slight chance of a shower, and it does say a chance of a thunderstorm in the south in the afternoon. But yeah, not too bad. Sun will set tonight at 5:47 and come up tomorrow morning at 5:22 a.m. UV index, if you're going out to the beach or into the garden or the markets or whatever you're doing, is 9, very high. So please slap on some sunscreen, whack on a shirt, whack on a hat. Look after your skin, please, please, please. It does have consequences if you don't later on. In the meantime, we are here for music, and I've got a lot for you. Haven't quite decided what we're going to play in the second hour. We'll get to that lately, but I've got stuff from who we're going to hear from: Cub Sport, The Verve, Crack and Smack, Hashish, Ananda Project, and Disclosure, as well as many, many others. But we're going to start off with this track. Now, this track was originally recorded in 1986. It is a brilliant piece of instrumental music done by the Penguin Cafe Orchestra. I heard this during the week and thought, yeah, I'm going to start off today's show with that. This is the Penguin Cafe Orchestra, and the track is called Music for a Found Harmonium. You're in the Comfy Chair with Stu right here on Bay FM. Thanks so much for joining me.

that there is a very beautiful version of Coldplay's song Clocks, there done by Sahara Moon and Alex Baker, done about 3 years ago. Really, really lovely stuff from then. Then we went back to the Moon Safari album from French group Air and All I Need. And then at the top of that bracket, we had Penguin Cafe Orchestra from their 1986 track called Music for a Found Harmonium. Beautiful, beautiful stuff there. Great way to start today's show. Okay, it's about 4:15 here in the coffee chair on Bay FM. We're going to come back to Australia now. This is from the album Bats by Cub Sport, and a rather lovely thing called Oh Lord.

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Let's stay a little longer. Let's stare at the stars past curfew.

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1: Very wise and wonderful advice there from Faithless. That's the track called Take Your Time from their album All Blessed, released a few years ago. And that was done with the help of Damien Gerardo and Sully Banks doing the rap sections of that one. And before that, we had Cobb Sport from Brisbane from their album Bats and the track Oh Lord, and a magnificent track. I do love that so much. It's really, really great. Okay, we're coming up to 4:30 on Bay FM. You're in the comfy chair with Stu. Hope you're having a great afternoon. And yeah, enjoying what music I am sharing with you. Time for me to play this.
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1: It's just after 4:30 here on Bay FM this afternoon. You're in the coffee chair with Stu, coming to you from Sydney today. I'm not down here for the rugby league grand final. I'm seeing my mum. Thank you very much. Yes, but I'm battling the crowds. There are lots of them around. But yes, I'm not here for the grand final. I will be back in Byron by the time that actually goes to air. I'm here to look after my mum and go out and do some Sydney things for a couple of days. So that's really nice. But I am also able to bring you lovely music, and this is going to be a really great half hour. We're going to start off with The Verve from their album Urban Hymns from 1997. The song features a sample of a Rolling Stones song from 1966, which they sort of rejigged everything around. They actually got sued by the Stones and the former manager of the Rolling Stones, but then Keith Richards and Mick Jagger actually paid it back 10 years later. So there you go. It was interesting times, but it is a really great song. I really love this. Great film clip that goes with it as well. So this is The Verve from Urban Hymns from 1997. This is Bittersweet Symphony. You're in the comfort chair on Bay FM.

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1: It's 4:45 on Bay FM. You're in the coffee chair with Stu. You just heard there Crack and Smack from the Netherlands. There from the album Velvet Seas, which was released earlier this year. That was the track called Travel Light. Before that, we had an Australian group called Not Without Friends. And from their album Volume 1, we heard Other Halves. And then at the top of that bracket, we went right back to 1997 and the album Urban Hymns from The Verve and their brilliant song called Bittersweet Symphony. All right, hope you're having a great time out there, enjoying what you're hearing. We're going to listen to something local. This was actually recorded in the Bay in the very early noughties or late 90s by a group called Hashish. The album was called Hashish, but it's a fabulous bit of drum and bass. It's really, really nice. Thank you, DJ Aqua, for giving me this CD. I do treasure it very, very dearly. This is Hashish with Hit the Road. You're in the comfy chair on Stu on Bay FM.

0: 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One step ahead of reality as we know it.
1: Ah, what a reality that was indeed. That's Nelson Riddle from 1962 and The Theme from Route 66. Fabulous stuff there. Then we had the Ananda Project with Kiss, Kiss, Kiss, and then an Australian artist called Hashish with a track called Hit the Road, recorded in the late 90s, early noughties, right here in Byron Bay. Okay, we're coming up to 5 o'clock. You're in the comfort chair with Stu. I hope you're having a great afternoon.
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1: The time is just after 5 o'clock here on Bay FM. I hope you are enjoying your afternoon, whatever you doing and getting ready for your Saturday night out, whether that be going out or staying home, and just enjoying some peace and quiet. Always a good thing, but with a little bit of music playing in the background, i.e. me. Thank you. Let's update you on what the weather is going to be doing for tomorrow, Sunday. It is going to be mostly sunny. It does say the chance of morning fog and the slight chance of a shower with the chance of a thunderstorm in the south in the afternoon. So a really mixed bag tomorrow. Light winds becoming northeasterly, 15 to 25 kilometres an hour during the afternoon and then becoming light during the evening. Overnight temperatures tonight are going to fall to between 11 and 14 with daytime temperatures reaching the mid to high 20s. So expecting about 24 in the Bay Area tomorrow. Sun's going to set tonight at 6:47 p.m. and come up tomorrow morning at 6:21 a.m. And do not forget that tonight at 2 o'clock in the morning, it's going to be 3 o'clock. Daylight saving starts tonight, so you've got to put your clocks forward an hour when you get up in the morning, which means you're going to be late for everything tomorrow if you don't do it. So please remember, daylight savings starts tomorrow. Okay, but to get you invigorated for tonight in Eastern Standard Time as it stands at the moment, I'm going to play you these tracks. Let's just get you up and grooving. We're going to start off with this track from a few years ago. This is Disclosure and a rather lovely thing from them called Moonlight. You're in the comfy chair with Stu on Bay FM.

see we got the rhythm. And we got the beat. Yeah, we got the music.

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1: Bringing you brilliant Australian music just like that. That's Emmy. Emmy, she's from Hobart in Tasmania, but records in Japanese. That's her track called Nu. Before that, we had Oka and their single they released earlier this year called Makes Me Happy. That's the Raw Audio remix. Before that, we had Womack and Womack and the Rules bootleg extended version of Teardrops. And then another track called Teardrops by Top Pascal and H.B. Hoger. That was their track called Teardrops by Christian Fraucus remix. And then at the top of that bracket, we had Disclosure and their track called Moonlight. All right, you're in the cover chair with Stu on Bay FM. It's coming up to 5:30, so that means it's time for the gig guide.
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1: The time is now 5:30 here on Bay FM. So you know what that means. It means it's time for today's gig guide. There are quite a few things on. So if you want to go out and about tonight, listen up. Okay, starting off with the big one up at Billy Nudgell. The Billy Nudgell Hotel tonight, it's already started at 4 o'clock and we'll be going through till late, is Nudge Nudge Wink Wink with Goodwill, Leela Swain, Snow Monkey, Lord Sutt as well, and the Brunswick Picture House Cheeky Cabaret Ballet. That's happening tonight at 4 o'clock at Billy Nudgel in Brunswick Heads. Is Continental Chill at the Hotel Brunswick, and of course at the Brunswick Head Picture House is indeed the Cheeky Cabaret, which is utterly fabulous. I saw it last Sunday. It's really, really great. You can do yourself a favour, go along, have a good laugh at the Cheeky Cabaret. In Byron Bay at the Railway Hotel tonight is Hayley Grace. At Haven is the Bunker Project. At the Palace Cinemas, we've got the Italian Film Festival. At Stone and Wood, we've got Stone and Wood's Oktoberfest. At the Beach Hotel, we've got Erin Shea and Nana's Pie and Bella Vita. At the North Byron Hotel, we've got Deep Pepper. And at the Northern tonight, we've got Bulletproof, Donny Shades, and the Julian Pianos in the Piano Bar, and also Almost Famous. And at the Borough Theatre tonight at 7:30 p.m, we've got Woman Over 40, The Cabaret. In Kingscliff at the Kingscliff Beach Hotel is The Dregs. In Lismore at the Joinery with Norpa is POV. That starts at 7 o'clock. I think that's the first production in this new the new Joinery stage place that they've got out there. In Mullumbimby at Wandana Brewing, we've got DJ Wayan. At Embody in Mullumbimby at 6 p.m, Mother Nature's Orchestra. And at the Middle Pub in Mullum at 6 p.m. is the Piano Bar with John Hill. In Moolumbah, the Moolumbah Services Club at 6 p.m, we've got Lee James. And in Tweed Heads at Club Tweed at 7:30 p.m, we've got Rumours. And failing that, if you don't want to go out, stay at home and keep the radio on. After myself at 6 o'clock, we've got Don't Touch That Radio with Paul. Then from 8 till 10 is Cafe Barbarella with Mr. Vince. And then from 10 until midnight, Plundering the Vaults with the Ice Cream Kids. 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
1: Okay, we've just got under half an hour left in today's comfy chair before we get to Don't Touch That Radio with Polly at 6 o'clock. We're going to funk our way through till 6 o'clock, I think. I think that'll be a good thing to do. We're going to start off with this track from a group called Opal, and it comes with a fairly stern warning right at the start.
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1: 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Huh, well, everybody knows that man belongs to me. Well, we'll just see what he has to say about the situation. Get your hands off of him. I'll show you what I can do with my hands.
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1: Funky sounds for your Saturday afternoon. You just heard there Anita Ward with her track called Ring My Bell. Before that was Funkadelic with One Nation Under a Groove. Before that, we had Unlimited Touch with I Hear the Music in the Streets. And at the top of that bracket was Opal with their track Ain't No Way. A very stern warning there. Get your hands off my man. Indeed, don't. All right, time for me to get out of here. Polly's in the studio getting ready for Don't Touch That Radio, so please don't touch that radio. I'll be back with you again live in the studio next week. And in the meantime, have a really great time, everybody, whatever you're doing, and enjoy your Saturday night. I'm going to funk you all the way through till 6 o'clock now. This is a track by Chic. It's called Chic Cheer, and I think you should be cheering and having a great time. Enjoy your weekend. Thanks so much for listening. You've been with Stu in the comfy chair.

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Hello, welcome to another episode of Don't Touch That Radio. You're with Paulie Berger, Bay FM. Hope you're having a good night. Started off the show with Leon Lohman's version of Wes Montgomery's Bumpin' on Sunset. Reissue on a label called Music from Memory, which I'm going to play a couple more tracks from that label to start off with. Then we've got a bit of library music, a bit of indigenous stuff, and then heading over to Africa. Next up, we got Michael Turtle with Ball of Fire.

That was Joan Bibiloni with El Cumpleaños de Jamito. Next up, we're going to have some library music from Brian Bennett for a couple of songs, and then Brian Bennett and Alan Hawkshaw, who both used to be in the Shadows, but they made a bunch of very funky library music. First up, we've got Nuplex.

You're on Bay FM. The show's Don't Touch That Radio with Paulie Berger. Once again, I forgot to thank Stu for the last couple of hours of the comfy chair. Thanks, Stu. Next time, I'll get it right. So, we had Brian Bennett with Boogie Juice. Then we had a couple of tunes from Brian Bennett and Alan Hawkshaw, Name of the Game, and Oddball. Next up, we got Gapu by Yothu Yindi, the title mix.

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Don't touch that radio. 6:47. After Yothi Indy, we had the...

Andrew Gurawiri band with Gutchamuck, and that one was Drifting Clouds with Bayapone. Next up, before we get into Africa, we've got this Afro-disco Melbourne-based band Wrong Way Up with Make It Go Bang.

0: 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Yeah, I saw you too.
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You're on Bay FM, 12 past 7. The show is Don't Touch That Radio. You're with Paulie Berger. That bracket had a couple of tunes at the start from South Africa with Joe Malinga and the Southern African Force with E25. Then we went to Hugh Masekela with Grazing in the Grass. First number one in the States from an African, that tune. And that tune we just had was Empire Bakugu, Grand Zaiko Wawa, with the Blanche Nige. Next up, we're heading over to Ethiopia with Malatu Astake with Netian.

You're on Bay FM with Paulie Berger. Don't touch that radio. Hope you're having a good night. Half an hour left of the show before Mr. Vince comes in with Cafe Barbarella. So we had a couple of Mulatu tracks. The second one was Mulatu's Mood. And then that track coming out of Cameroon was Francis Bibby with African Sansa. Got to give a shout out to three drongos listening in from Melbourne. Next up, we've got Geraldo Pino with Ganja.

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1: You're on Don't Touch That Radio with Paulie Berger. Just had Orlando Julius with Disco High Life. Gonna leave you with one more track tonight. When the Going Is Smooth and Good by William Onyebor. Hope you're having a good night. Enjoy the rest of it. Mr. Vince up next with Cafe Barbarella.

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Evening, Barbarella. It's happy Saturday. It is Cafe Barbarella. Another very eclectic show this evening. This is all about, maybe the most tremendous songs in the world. Big call. Cafe Barbarella with Mr. Vince.

With music this good, it is indeed great to be alive, Barbara Lights. But remember, you'd go to the record stores back in the old days, and you'd go, not to that particularly wise woman or gentleman in the corner there that just seemed to have that knowledge, perhaps a little older. You'd go, hey, what should I buy now? The first album I bought was in 1977. It was indeed Fleetwood Mac. It was the Rumours album. I think that was a recommendation. So all the music tonight is just, it's all just crackers, really. This is Elton John. Honky Chateau. It's a classic. Cafe Barbarella.

The pertinence of those lyrics as a 14-year-old boy. Well, we live and learn. We go to Salisbury Hill. This is Peter Gabriel. It's Cafe Barbara with Mr. Vince. Classics tonight. Classics every night.

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1: The show tonight was pretty much inspired by this one. After a hard day at work, Mr. Vince tends to drift off on his recliner and wake up at ridiculous hours, like 3 in the morning, and I woke up to this, and I got thought, my God, I haven't heard this song for 3 billion years, and it is absolutely tremendous. All 13 minutes and 26 seconds of it. Peter Frampton, it doesn't get any better than this, and this is one of those songs that, like, an old fella introduced me to 400 years ago. It is called Do You Feel Like We Do? We are doing classics this evening again, with a bit of a difference. This is the stuff that you may have been pointed towards back in the old days in the old record store. Somebody much wiser would say, hey, have you heard this? This is tremendous, folks. It's Cafe Barbarella with Mr. Vince.

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1: Cafe Paparella, of course, set four, final set. Again, they've flown this evening. Tonight's all about those just songs that, I don't know, they're incredible. Hope you're enjoying. Only half hour more. 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
1: Buenas tardes, señoras y señoritas. 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Esta es la radio que sacó a toda la estación donde el rock vive y no muere. 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Primero vamos a escuchar First and Give It. Qué música impresionante, temible.
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2: 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Look forward to it. Take care. Have a great week. My sweethearts. I'll see you next week. Is Devin signing out?

This may seem a strange venue, but I've actually have played a few of these harbourfront gigs around the US, mostly on the East Coast. And this is a good one because at this one, a lot of them, the stage kind of faces the water and the audience are between you and the water, and all these rich bastards in their yachts just sail up and down. So they're so rich, they can't be bothered. They bought a yacht, but they can't be bothered to buy a ticket. They sail up and down. So I was afraid it was going to be like that tonight. But we did have one of them fly his plane through here a bit earlier during the sound check, but I'm sure he won't come back again. Don't worry.

Don't make me laugh. I can't whisper and laugh at the same time. There you go. I can't whistle and play at the same time, actually.

So I met this woman and we had this baby, right? That's what happened. That's all I can say. Anybody wants any more details? I can draw a very simple diagram for you afterwards. We had a little boy. We had a little boy called Jack. He's 18 months old. And he dialed the 991 equivalent, which in our country is 999. He managed to dial the police to come last week. So that's good, because if you dial 999 and you don't speak, the operator traces the call and sends the police. And so they came round, and apparently he's going to be out by Christmas, which is good, because that's his birthday. So that's what I've been doing. I know when someone who's been coming and playing regularly for a while doesn't come anymore in this job, you think perhaps they've taken one strange substance too many. Although in my case, it will take a long time to overdose on tea. Or perhaps they've gone out to buy some cigarettes and joined some strange religious cult. Nor had I been elected Labour MP for anywhere or anything like that. No, I've just become a dad, and I have to say that I have spent 18 months absolutely wallowing in it. I've had a great time. I really enjoy myself. And the first words he spoke to me, he looked up to me one day and he said, "What do you actually do? I mean, you're always hanging around. I mean, what do you do? Do you do anything? And just hang around drinking tea, huh?" So I said, "Well, that's how I'm ended up here, you see." So I've had special, I have a special license to come and play some songs for you. So I've decided to use this tour as an experiment to see if you can remember who I am, and if I can remember the that's who I am, and see if I can remember the words of any of these old songs, and also to try out some new ones on you as well. So this is called "This Gulf Between Us."

Thank you. We've had a great time. We've only been here a couple of weeks, but we've had a great time. We began in Northampton, Massachusetts, a fine town. And whilst I was there, someone told me that it had said in the National Enquirer that Northampton, Massachusetts was the home of 10,000 lesbians. Now, this really surprised me because I'm sure Natalie Merchant told me they all came from Jamestown, those guys, which really... No, I thought it'd make I love your car number plates. We love your car number plates over here. We really enjoy them, but that would be great. With Northampton, Massachusetts, land of 10,000 lesbians. And underneath the problem, underneath the number plate, you could have, do you have a problem buster? That'd be a great, wouldn't it? That'd be a great, I think that'd be brilliant. I think that'd be great. So, I mean, I've been watching the TV while I've been here. What did you guys do before O.J. Simpson? What did you actually do with your time? Anything? I mean, what did you just walk around like? What did you do? Yeah, it's really embarrassing when you're trying to find, you know, like things, like what's happened to the Prime Minister in England, and all you can find is, you know, what's her name, Clark's new hairstyle and stuff like that. It is a bit sort of... Still, I suppose it keeps those soaps off the air, doesn't it? But it's also great to be here during a revolutionary time, whilst the revolution is going on to revitalise American civilization. I'm really proud to be here and be able to see close up what this revolution is going to entail. Sounds really exciting. That's number one, apparently, is everybody has to speak English, which will include me. I'll have to speak English as well, I guess, if I'm going to get my visa to come. And number 10, they don't tell you, is everybody has to vote Republican as well. Did you know that's part of it? Have you noticed? Everybody has to be white and Protestant and vote Republican and speak English and look like Newt. Great name for a president. President Newt. Now, come on. Come on now. I was going to say I'm only joking, but I hope you're only joking. I want to dedicate this to Mr. Gingrich. It's called Accidents Waiting to Happen.

So, you know, sometimes people become synonymous with a culture in the way that, you know, when you think of that kind of sort of like, you know, sort of bon viveur kind of dashing kind of English chap who's looking for a blowjob on Sunset Boulevard, you think of Hugh Grant. You think of... When I first heard about it, we were in Albany or somewhere. I thought they said Lou Grant. I thought, no, not Ed, surely. But no, it's bloody Hugh Grant. Well, for us in England, the Jimmy Stewart of our generation is undoubtedly Tom Hanks. He's come to represent, is synonymous with an America that we're quite fond of and we like to think of exists somewhere. But in the same way that the Hugh Grant England of Four Weddings and a Blowjob doesn't actually... Sorry, it's a terrible slip of the tongue, wasn't it? I meant Four Letters and a Blowjob, sorry. Doesn't really... what was his excuse? Oh, it was because I was in LA. Oh, yeah. Okay, Hugh. It's because he only had 40 bucks. That's what the problem was. You know? Hi, do you know me? Didn't even have a credit card. It's terrible, isn't it? It's really sad, I think. I mean, I like going to see Tom Hanks movies. Forrest Gump really didn't come over at home in England because we have a slight problem with the main philosophical bulk of the movie. Because in England, when you buy a box of chocolates, in the lid, there's a little card which tells you what is in the chocolates when you unwrap them, you see. So... It kind of just went right over our heads. We were like, didn't make sense. So, there you go. But I have to say now that the only movie I've been to see here while I've been here was Apollo 13, and I really enjoyed it. Let me tell you, I really enjoyed it. I'll tell you why. Because I really like Ron Howard. No. No, it's because when I was a kid, I was absolutely, totally into the space race. I really was, completely. And, I know it's very unfashionable now to say that you thought that the Apollo program and putting a person on the moon and everything was positive. But let me tell you this. Everyone says, that money would have been better spent here on Earth. Now, do you think the guys who were spending that money, if they'd have spent it here on Earth, would have spent it in welfare and schools and housing? No, I don't think so. That money would have been spent in Vietnam, is where that money would have gone to. So I think they should have sent the whole damn American army to the moon, I think. Never mind just two pilots and a civilian. Send the damn, you know, they could have charged around, done all their business, had a great time, let off all the ordnance and come home. It would have been great. No, that money would not have been spent in a positive way. On Earth, it would have been spent in a negative way. Secondly, it was very touching for us to watch you and the Soviets finally find a sport that you could play with one another. That was great. Ah, we're going into the atmosphere. Oh, well, we're going to get out. Oh, right. Well, we're going to wee in space. We're going to, you know, it was impressive. And also, when they got there and got out and walked around. You couldn't see their haircuts and their dark glasses. You didn't know they were Americans. It could have been any of us. Could have been any of us up there. And it was it really was a great feeling. You should be rightly proud that it was your guys that went there. But it did mean something to all of us. And certainly as an 11-year-old, it meant something to me. Now, my son, the first word that he learned after mummy, daddy, and international socialism was he's a good boy.
was the word moon. We were in the garden one night, and it was this full moon, and he saw the moon, and it just filled him with wonder. And it's a great thing about having kids, that you get to see, you get to see things again through their eyes. It filled him with a great sense of wonder, and it made me think about how I used to look at the moon when I was young, and I thought, one day I'm going to be able to tell him that in my lifetime some people actually went up there and you know, and walked around and came back. And he's going to say, why? I figure I've got about 10 or 15 years to work this one out. In the meantime, before Ron Howard, I wrote this song. It's called The Space Race Is Over.

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1: Please welcome to our lovely big tent, please welcome the very wonderful Cara Tivi. Yeah! Cara's just back from... she's been on the road with the new Birkenstocks and they've been on tour in Alaska. They've been on tour up there. And, yeah, we met a guy the other day who's actually from Alaska, from the Aleutian Islands, and he had the answer to the constant question that we have on the bus, which is how many countries, you know the Rand McNally Atlas of the USA? How many different countries are in the Rand McNally Atlas? Yeah, five, possibly six, but five, definitely. He knew the answer. And answers on a postcard afterwards, if you can name the five countries. Maybe I'll tell you at the end of the set, the five countries that are in the Rand McNally Road Atlas with all the states. And he said, I'm from Alaska. And I said, yeah, I've been to Anchorage. And he said, yeah, we call it Los Anchorage. And I thought, great, an Alaskan joke. Maybe it's not so bad after all.

You all right?

One of the things that came to light after the terrorism in Oklahoma was that there are people in the United States of America who think that the United Nations is planning to take over your country. These obviously haven't been seeing what the United Nations do. What the United Nations do is they wear blue hats and they bring you food. I think you have enough food delivery men and women in this country already, don't you? You don't really need the UN to drop food to you in Boston here, do you? I don't really think so. But it's sort of, it astonished me that there was a plot. We did have a plot to take over the United States of America that didn't come to fruition last year. You may know it under its brand name, which was the Soccer World Cup. We were... And you guys, you did very well. I was very, very happy to see the USA team do very well. But we were hoping you would become, as we are, obsessed with it and totally into it so that we could then, you could come along and be defeated 5-0 by Ecuador and stuff like that and feel as we do, you know? Feel as we do. And we put a lot of effort into that, trying to take, you know, it took us a bloody long time and a lot of money to organise that damn baseball strike, you know? Took forever. Just took forever to get that together. But you're too clever for us. You only play these games that you play with other American teams. You invent these games and you keep them to yourselves, don't you? Like America. You're very clever. I mean, even the World Series is just the world as seen on CNN, isn't it? It's not really the world, is it? Not really. You know, and I know you've got a deal with the Canadians that you'll let them win the Super Bowl if they let you keep winning the Stanley Cup. I know this. Like, it's obvious. It's obvious to anybody. I mean, New Jersey. I mean, Jesus. Oh, my God. What's that? They take it in turns or something now. I mean, we are stupid in England. We invent these games. We teach them to everybody. And then we lose dreadfully. We invented tennis. We invented cricket. We invented soccer. Yea, though I say unto you, we invented baseball. And also, we invented swimming. Did you know we invented swimming? We did. When you live on an island as small as ours, swimming is very, very important. In fact, I think you're very lucky here in the United States of America that your country was colonized by people who had lived in the middle of great continental land masses. You know, people from Central Europe and from Central Asia, people who come from Africa, people who come from South America. Because if you look at Australia, it was almost exclusively peopled by inhabitants from England, Scotland, Ireland, and Wales. Which is why they all live around the edge. Everyone lives around the edge, you know. They all want to stay by the sea. You know, it's all like, ho-ho, you know. They won't go into the middle because it's dark and scary in there. Don't you know it?

So the other thing I've desperately been trying to find out, we're travelling all the time, you can never quite find the right time to get the right news and or the right newspaper to buy on the particular day. So news kind of either you accidentally see it or someone rushes up and tells you things. So I've been trying to find out for the last about 48 hours what has happened to the crew of the Rainbow Warrior 2 in the South Pacific. Have they been arrested, haven't they? Yeah, they've been arrested by the French government. And the French government obviously think that it's just the crew of the Rainbow Warrior 2 who are going to protest against their nuclear weapons. They haven't realised that there are thousands and thousands of people who actually live in the South Pacific who are rather concerned. What is it about our countries? I mean, you let off your explosions out in Nevada, in native territory. We explode our atomic bombs in Australia, in Aboriginal territory. What is it about us kind of like imperial mentality that sends these nasty pieces of hardware out to the places where the Aboriginal native people live to let these explosions happen on their doorstep? How arrogant are we that we do this to them? It's unbelievable. So, if the French really want to test their nuclear weapons, they need to test it. I would like to suggest that they take their weapon to a town in the south of France called Toulon. In Toulon, the people of Toulon celebrated recently the 50th anniversary of the defeat of Nazi Germany and the removal of Nazism from Europe and from their country. They celebrated this by electing a fascist mayor in Toulon. Can you believe that? So I'd like to suggest that they don't set this device off. They just take it and put it on the mayor of Toulon's desk and let it sit there, that he has to squeeze around it when he wants to take a piss, you know? Let it knock his children's photographs off his desk, you know? Let it make it very difficult for him to do his paperwork. Let him be sitting there saying, quel fromage or whatever, you know? I don't know what you're laughing about. Hey, remember, they were on your side, remember, when you chucked us out, remember? I don't know what you're sitting there so smug about. We don't forget these things. Yeah, where were we on July 4th? We were up in Rochester. And I don't mind the national anthem business and everything. It's fine. And I like it. And it's great to celebrate the birth of your nation. But all those fireworks really scare me. Because it reminds me of, you know, the rockets' red glare, the bombs bursting in air. You sing that with great passion, but you forget who you were firing those damn rockets at, don't you? Yeah. So before we went over the border into Canada to celebrate July 4th with a cup of tea and a few versions of

God Save the Queen. I just went round and I just wet the tapers of all the fireworks in Rochester just before I went. And hey, guys, no hard feelings. You ever want to come back, you just give us a ring up. You get fed up with all this Republican shit, just give us a ring. In fact, why don't you just take our royal family and leave us to get on with our own system? What about that? They're almost as interesting as Hugh Grant. But not as bright, I'm afraid, anyway. This is for Greenpeace and any fellow travellers who may be heading that way or being with us here tonight out in the South Pacific who are willing to confront the warmongers who still believe, after all these years, that it's necessary to prove that they can kill millions and millions of people with a flick of a switch.

0: Carl Chewy, piano and vocals, ladies and gentlemen. Yeah.
1: Thank you.
0: Somebody asked me if I've written any songs specifically about being a father, and went round and everyone said, oh, what great, you know, sort of dad songs they could remember. And someone mentioned a song by Bob Dylan called Forever Young, and said this was a great parenthood song. And I thought, well, surely if it's about being a parent, shouldn't it be sort of forever tired, or forever grumpy, or forever covered in shit, or something like that, you know? Forever frustrated. That's just the first 18 months. Christ. We have a competition on the coach with the bare naked ladies, or the bears, as we call them, the mighty bears. Our competition is, what do you actually say to Bob Dylan if you meet him? What would you say to Bob Dylan? And Stephen came up with the best one, which we all voted was the best one, which was, when's your next album coming out? And this was even funny because in Chautauqua, in New York State, we were stopping off there for a coffee, and I bumped into Bob Dylan. Yeah? And guess what he said to me? When's your next album coming out? Mind you, everybody said that to me on this, so it's getting like a bad dream. So, as soon as I get home, I will tape some of these songs and put them together for you, and perhaps come back next year with something for you can all listen to. Thanks for being very patient with us and coming out here tonight on the harbour front. In the meantime, there is a live bootleg CD, which is from a DAT that we made at the desk the last time I played with the Rockin' Red Stars, which you can get over at the T-shirt stall. And there's a mailing list if you want to get on the mailing list and find out, you know, when I break wind and things like that, or, you know, which way I dress and things. Those really things you can't live without. And when the next album's coming out and stuff like that. All this trivia. Meanwhile, what the Red Stars are up to, Cara has actually been, as you can see, knitting a very nice cardi for herself. And she's actually been playing keyboards with a little-known English band called Blur, is what Cara's been doing, yeah. And bringing up her two boys, who are now 7 and 4, far out. Wiggy is playing in a band called Click. And you might see him in the, if you get over to London, and he's running a little studio at his place, and he calls me up at odd times of the day and asks to borrow things, guitars and stuff, and does a bit of babysitting every now and then, and when I'm doing a guitar overdub. And Robbie the drummer has just played on an album by the High Llamas. You might see the album over here. And Nigel the bass player is cycling around South London with a strange but somehow moving haircut that you might notice him. I want to finish off by playing this song, which every night I forget to say to mention my co-author on this song, but I can't forget tonight because we actually wrote it only about 10 minutes drive from here at Fort Apache. This is a song I wrote with the great Cara Tivi, ladies and gentlemen. Thank you very much. We'll see you again.
2: 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Harvested fresh.

All right. Just quick time for another one. It's always very difficult in these gigs to work out whether or not you're getting a standing ovation or whether 5,000 people are having to stand up because 500 people want to go and take a leak. It's ever so hard because all these seats and things. As I say, I want to finish off with a song that touches on two very important subjects. Hair products and religious fundamentalism. I'm sure that many Christians in this country are as concerned as I am about the rise of the so-called the religious, in inverted commas, right. I personally don't believe much in religion. I believe in faith. I think that's the important thing to have, not organized. Organized religion is too much dressing up and ritual, you know. You join the army if you want all that shit. Don't bother with religion. And I know that there are people who are campaigning for prayer in schools and for a national state religion. Well, we have all those things in England, and it's good because it allows you to make your mind up about religion very early on. You get to think, whoa. Well, you know, or it's sort of, it's like almost like being inoculated by it all. So, but the thing that we have that's even more different from you, it's not really anything to do with the fact that we have religion and prayer in schools and a state religion. We have one of the lowest per capita murder rates in Western Europe. And you, here in America, have the highest per capita murder rate in the Western world. And it's not because of prayer in schools or religion, it's because of guns. That's the thing you need to get to grips with. Keep the God, keep the guts, they're cool. It's the guns that you need to do something desperately about.

0: Bill Bragg, ladies and gentlemen. And Cara Tivi.
1: Hey, hey, hey.
0: And Chef Rob Menegoni.
1: Hey, now listen, hey, listen up. Listen up, before we finish, I just want to take this opportunity to say thank you to the Bare Naked Ladies for having me out on this little trip. I've had a great time. I want to say thank you. Hey, guys.
0: You're welcome, man.
1: I have seen more of Canada's greatest. I have seen more of Canada's greatest than perhaps I realised I would. I've had a great time. Mother!
0: Thank you very much to Billy Bragg. It's been a pleasure.
1: Thank you.
0: He's a hero, and it's great for us to play with him.
1: Yeah!

0: at my mother's funeral. The Ben Hagee, ladies and gentlemen. Thanks very much. See you again tonight.
1: Phil Bragg, Karen Timmy.
2: 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William E. Bragg. 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

los band leaders. Well, today is our last performance in this tour. And we want to say thank you to Roma Sin Barreras, our sound engineer. On monitors,

Thank you. And we want to introduce you the members of the band. On the corner, from Matanzas and Barcelona, Mr. Jimmy Yanks on tenor. On sax alt,

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makes you uncomfortable. 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Stupid motherfucker. 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

ได้ Choke to death on your damn designer bagel from Baldouches. Low cholesterol, naturally.The New York Times, fuck the Wall Street Journal, and Newsweek, and the lot, including Nation, Village Voice, Guardian, and the rest. 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

fuck if you can. You're pencil thin, Evian drinking, calorie counting, caffeine limiting, sodium sparing, Nutrasweet sweetening, rearview mirror preening, carrot nibbling bunny. 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What else matters? I got cash. Slave. Fuck your fencing, screw your squash, yo. 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Fuck all that shit you call music and pretend to enjoy. Got cash. Mega cash. Unhappy with that? Oh, go sit on your ski rack. Money talks, you little pussy. And let your politically correct pals know that I think you're a dick also. Neutered asshole. And your idea of multiculturalism? Japanese restaurant on Monday, Indian on Tuesday, and on Wednesday, Caribbean. Not too spicy, please. Well, I got stash on stash and it ain't nouveau cash. Money's in my family for generations. My great, great, great grandfather made the bag selling European slaves in Africa. I got cash, motherfucker. And you can't tell whether or not I'm joking, can you? Dumb fuck.

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And hello, welcome listeners. Time for beautiful voices. Now, on today's beautiful voices, I'm going to indulge myself. I'm going to play my favorite tunes, artists from the 70s, the soundtrack to my youth. So we're going to have some Pink Floyd and Joe Cocker and Fleetwood Mac and Jethro Tull and a few others, Neil Young, Neil Diamond and a few more. So the whole show will be like that. So sit back and relax. If you like that kind of music, here is my all-time favorite, Us and Them, Pink Floyd.

0: Yes, you are listening to Beautiful Voices. This is Marian Faithfull, the Ballad of Lucy Jordan. Before Marian Faithfull, Fleetwood Mac from 1975, their self-titled album, and the voice of Stevie Nicks, Rhiannon, and Pink Floyd from 1973, The Dark Side of the Moon, and my favorite track of that album, Us and Them. Now, I said earlier, I'm playing this kind of music on today's show because I have a bit of a bout of nostalgia at the moment, and I'm treating myself. This is indulging myself, playing a bit of the soundtrack of my youth on today's Beautiful Voices. So the whole show will feature artists like that, groups like that, music like that. And, you know, I don't know about you, but I remember, because I'm a music person, an auditory person, I always remember where I was when I heard a certain song first, or when I was affected or touched by music. And, you know, for example, Fleetwood Mac, I remember dancing around the room in a little place I rented in Sydney, in Lurline Bay, which is South Coogee, North Maroubra, Lurline Bay. And I remember dancing around to Fleetwood Mac, to that track, Rhiannon, and also to Pink Floyd at that time, and also Neil Diamond and Gordon Lightfoot and those people.
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0: So another memory I do have is one when I arrived in Australia as a new migrant in 1973. I was living in the migrant accommodation, and I had a little tinny, a little radio, transistor radio, and there was in a dark room all by myself, lonely, alone after leaving my home and being very young and arriving in Sydney, and there was this song playing, and I remember it always, and it was Kevin Johnston, and it was Rock and Roll, and gave me the best years of my life. Never forget that. Never.
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0: This is your captain speaking. We've commenced our descent into Byron Ballina Gateway Airport. Ladies and gentlemen, when you leave the airport, it's a condition of entry into Northern Rivers area that you tune into Bay FM radio. 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
1: 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I hope you're enjoying some of this old rock and pop that I'm playing on today's show.

Jess Rattal with Bure. So I'm continuing with another one of those amazing songs that I remember exactly where I was when I heard it first, and this is a few years back, Simon and Garfunkel.

0: Hold out your arms, feel the winds, launch yourself from the land. 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
2: Now, the next track is by John Baez. I saw John Baez live, actually, in the early 70s, performing in Germany.

And this is a song that I listened to in the 70s, Julio Iglesias, Un Canto a Galicia. And the song before too, by Gilbert Bécaud, I also listened to in the 70s, Un peu d'amour et d'amitié, and Joan Baez, It's All Over Now, Baby Blue, and again going back 50 or 60 years. However, and I like to play a song that I love and that I listened to in the 90s. This is taken from the film In the Name of the Father, and it's by Sinead O'Connor, and it's called Thief of Your Heart, and you are listening to Beautiful Voices. We're going for another hour or so.

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3: 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And those songs that she plays, and I use it to go to sleep. 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

Yeah, wow. I started the show today with Pink Floyd from The Dark Side of the Moon, 1973. I used to listen to that whole album on record, on vinyl, dancing around the lounge room. And this was On the Run. Now, before, also a track I listened to a lot, Jimmy Buffett, Margaritaville, and Gordon Lightfoot, Sundown, Simon and Garfunkel, El Condo Pasa, Joe Cocker with Don't Let Me Be Misunderstood, and Sinead O'Connor with Thief of Your Heart. So if you've just tuned in, I'm indulging myself with nostalgia on today's show. I'm going back many years, listening to the soundtracks of my youth, and I hope you are enjoying the music on today's special Beautiful Voices. So I'm going to play now for you my two most favorite tracks by Neil Diamond, great favorite of mine. This is from Hot August Night, and it is Holy Holy, and that will be followed by Canta Libre. 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
0: And I'm lining up Alan Parsons' project. Also a band I loved back, way back when. Time is the track.

The Alan Parsons Project and a track called Time. And that actually reminds me, it is almost time to go. I've got about 5, 6, 7 minutes left on this show. This show reminiscing, having a bit of a nostalgia trip back to the soundtrack of my youth. And Alan Parsons Project was certainly amongst the lot of the vinyl, the records. We never called them vinyl back then. We called them records or LPs. And I was going to go out with George Benson and Nature Boy, the last track on today's Beautiful Voices for another week. I hope you tune in again next week for another show of Beautiful Voices. Goodbye, and enjoy the rest of your day.

0: 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We've commenced our descent into Byron Ballina Gateway Airport. Ladies and gentlemen, when you leave the airport, it's a condition of entry into Northern Rivers area that you tune into Bay FM radio. 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

0: Good morning. Welcome to From the Heart. This is Hillary, and I'm filling in for Liv again on this beautiful Sunday morning. It is Sunday, October 4th. Can you believe it? We are into October already. And if you're wondering why you might feel like you have lost an hour of your life, you have. Daylight savings has kicked in, so we have jumped forward. The sun is already out and shining, and I hope that wherever you have to be this morning, that you are on time. So for the next hour, we're going to fill your Sunday with some super soulful music, a bit of gospel, a bit of R&B, and that music that just reaches a little bit deeper. And we have something extra special for you later this morning, a surprise that has traveled all the way from the East Coast of America. A beautiful gift from an even more beautiful ministry, our girl Lakeisha Rice. She's going to be sharing something really special with you. So stick around. You are not going to want to miss that. And this is From the Heart. So whether you're tuning in from your car, sipping your morning coffee, maybe you're still cozy in bed. I'm jealous. Thank you for starting your day with me. We're going to get going with one of my favorites. This is Madison Ryan Ward with Higher. Keep it locked. 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
1: He said, this is flesh of my flesh and bone of my bone. She shall be called woman. It was all woman when you saw me. Real people.

0: good morning. You are tuned into From the Heart. This is Hillary, and it is 7:07 a.m. on Sunday morning, and your body might feel like it's supposed to be 6 a.m., and it is. Today is daylight savings, and so if you are feeling like you're having a bit of a rough start this morning, you are not alone in that, but I've got some music coming up here shortly that's going to wake you right up. And if you're wondering where Liv is, she will be back next week. This is the last Sunday I'll be covering for her, I believe, unless she wants to, unless she wants to go away again. That would be great. I love spending time with you guys on Sunday mornings. It's so peaceful here in the studio without anybody else here. And today on the show, it's such a special show for you guys today because we've got a... I don't want to give too much away, but there's this woman in America. Her name is Lakeisha Rice, and she has a beautiful ministry that is very, I would say it's unconventional, and it's fully led by the Holy Spirit. And it's one that I'm actually very jealous of because she has such a beautiful gift, and the way that she shares it is just like, yeah. So stick around. Stick around later in the show. We're going to share a special message that she has for Byron Bay. And this week I was thinking about, well, because most of the show is gospel music. I grew up in the 90s in Long Beach, California, in the middle of the G-Funk era with, you know, Warren G, Snoop, Tupac, all the great West Coast hip hop artists. And our house was full of that music because obviously, you know, as kids, we were the ones that were in control of the dial at some points. And then our mom was a traveling gospel singer as a single woman before she got locked down by my dad on accident. That's a whole nother story. And so our house was full of gospel and soulful music and just beautiful music that had a little extra seasoning on it. And so I've been thinking about the word gospel and what it actually means. And do you know what it actually means? It's really easy to just kind of use it as a buzzword and just throw it around, but it literally means good news. So when early believers used that word to describe the story of Jesus, they were making a really beautiful point. They weren't just saying, here is a list of heavy rules to follow, which, you know, before I became a believer, that's what I thought the Bible was. And all the stories, I was like, dang, there's a lot going on here, and it just feels very restrictive. However, that's not what they were saying. They were saying, hey, look up. We have the ultimate history-shaping, joyful announcement. And so all the music that I play today, every lyric, every chorus, every melody is just a different way of shouting that good news into your car, into your earphone, your kitchen, wherever you're listening from today. Just know that God loves you and He is here for you. And we're going to keep the music going. I did say that we were going to wake you up this morning. And so what better way to wake up than with our man, Kirk Franklin. This is Love Theory. Don't go anywhere.
1: Brothers and sisters,

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0: 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God's got a blessing.
1: God's got a blessing.
0: If you really believe it.

0: 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Come on, say, God's got a blessing.
1: God's got a blessing.

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Hey, good morning. You didn't think you'd hear MC Hammer. MC Hammer with a throwback. I think that was from the late 80s or the early 90s. But from his album, it was like Hammer Don't Hurt Him or Too Legit to Quit. But that song has a great, great message that we've got to pray just to make it today. And on the show today, you're listening to From the Heart. If you're like, what show? What show is this and who is this? My name is Hillary and I am covering for Liv on Sunday, this Sunday, October 4th. Can you believe it? We are already into October. It's 7:21 a.m. And the power of prayer is the theme today of the show. And it's, you know, for a long time, the mainstream world really dismissed prayer as nothing more than wishful thinking or some kind of psychological crutch. But modern science is finally catching up with what the Bible has promised us all along. And what if I told you that your brain is actually hardwired for faith, that there is a completely free built-in biological reset button inside of you right now with no side effects, no prescription needed, and it lowers your blood pressure and calms your panic alarms, and it also boosts your immune system. So over at the University of Pennsylvania, a pioneer in neuroscience named Dr. Andrew Newberg spent years capturing advanced brain scans of people engaged in deep, focused prayer. Now, here is what really surprised the researchers, and it also surprised me. Side note, they expected to see a little bit of peaceful brain activity in the amygdala. And if you're not a neuroscientist, the amygdala is your brain's fear center. And they expected to see more peaceful brain wave activity. But instead, the moment the person began to pray, their prefrontal cortex, the part of the brain that handles focus, logic, and emotional control, completely lit up like a Christmas tree. Now, here's the biggest surprise of what actually shut down. The scans showed a massive drop in the activity of the amygdala. So the drop was in the amygdala and the prefrontal cortex is what lit up like a Christmas tree. Hopefully you're still with me. the amygdala is the fear center. So it's the primitive alarm system that spikes your anxiety and keeps you tossing and turning at 3 a.m. So science proved that prayer literally orders your brain's panic button to stand down. Now here's the scripture, which we all know, right? It's a timeless instruction. And it is Philippians 4, 6 through 7. And let's see, Apostle Paul, he wrote this thousands of years ago. This is what he says: do not be anxious about anything, but in every situation, by prayer and petition, with thanksgiving, present your request to God. And the peace of God, which transcends all understanding, will guard your hearts and minds in Jesus Christ, in Christ Jesus. So Paul's original military term, implying a bit of a like a garrison shielding a city, reflects how God designed our anatomy to be guarded and renewed by his presence. So isn't that beautiful? So we're going to keep the music going for you. But after this bit of music, the surprise that we have for you with our girl, Lakeisha Rice, she has an amazing ministry in the States. And she, she has a little present for you this morning, but we're going to get into some Hezekiah Walker and the Love Fellowship Choir. And then when we come back, we'll hear from Lakeisha. Don't go anywhere.

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1: Good morning. You are tuned in to From the Heart. I'm Hillary, covering for Liv this Sunday morning on October 4th. Can you believe it? We are already into October. It's 7:32 a.m. and I'm coming to you live from the studio here in Byron Bay on Fletcher Street, in the heart of this little town, the most easterly station in the nation. And I am so pleased that you are joining me this morning. And if you're following along at home, hopefully you are. We have been talking about praying today. We've been talking about praying and how praying literally can change your brain. You know, we talked about the study that came out of the University of Pennsylvania and how praying activates the part of your brain that handles focus and logic and emotional control and shuts down the part that's responsible for fear and anxiety. But for me, with the whole fear and locking in, you know, I don't find myself in fear a lot. That's not like my main mode of modus operandi. But I do find myself needing faith, and especially being new to this faith journey and coming back to God after 20 years of trying everything that you can imagine. I mean, I came to Byron because I loved all the spiritual aspect and, you know, just how adventurous we are here with, you know, we'll try anything twice. And so all of that, like all of those like sparkly spiritual things really drew me in. And then after 20 years in it, it stopped bearing fruit. And I learned some just really, really painful and really traumatic things about my past that when I found them out, the only place I could go to was God. I was like, you know, there's no other healer or there's no guru that can fill the hole that was in my heart and the devastation that I felt. And a few of the verses that I leaned on at that time when I was like, all right, you know, my sister and I, Burr, we were known as the manifestation twins. Like that was our thing. We would help our friends literally manifest anything, but plot twist, you know, it's like those things aren't always what you think. And when we started researching the supernatural realm and did a deep dive on, you know, the Epstein files and all that stuff, and you're like, whoa, Satan's real. Oh my gosh, that means God must be real. Does that mean that Jesus is real? And we were both like, oh my God, there's no way Jesus is real. You know, maybe he was a prophet. Like the Bible has been, you know, changed so many times. We definitely had the Jesus ick is what we call it, pretty hardcore. But then when we both had a radical encounter with Jesus, and I was like, oh my God, he's real. He's real. And the love that I felt and the way that my heart changed and the freedom that I had from bondage of all of these years of dabbling in spiritual realms that I had no business being in, I couldn't deny the power. And then the more I looked into the historical accuracy of the Bible, I was like, oh, there's so much evidence that this is real, and I can feel it as well. So, you know, it hasn't been easy. I know if you're listening here and you're in the Northern Rivers, I mentioned this last week, but you can be anything but a believer in Jesus, you know, like being like, oh, he is the way, not a way. It's a very radical message to say that you believe in God, in the Bible, and that it's real. And there's been a lot to lean on, but some of the promises in the Bible that I love and kind of more exploring that faith aspect is, let's go to Mark 11:24. It says, therefore I tell you, whatever you ask for in prayer, believe that you have received it and it will be yours. Matthew 21:22 says, if you believe, you will receive whatever you ask for in prayer. And James 1:6, but when you ask, you must believe and not doubt, because the one who doubts is like a wave of the sea, blown and tossed by the wind. I love all of those. And also as a, you know, former hardcore manifestation girly, it's like all of the things, you know, believe and you will receive and speaking it into existence. who knew that the OG like manifesting manual is the Bible? I had no idea. And so we're going to keep the prayer kind of thread going. And I wanted to do something special for you guys because I didn't know when or if I'd be able to host another show for Live anytime soon. And there's this beautiful woman out of the States. I believe she's in North Carolina, but she's definitely on the East Coast of America. Her name is Lakeisha Rice, and she has this incredible ministry that is, you know, I actually ran across her videos before I came back to faith, and her videos used to make me hysterically cry. And now I know it's the Holy Spirit, and essentially, I got a push experience for you guys. And so what is a push experience? It is an acronym. So it means pray until something happens. Pray until something happens. And Lakeisha, she is anointed by God with with the gift of singing. When you hear this, I hope that it blesses you in the same way that I have been blessed by her and her voice. And it's about 3.5 minutes long, but it's definitely worth it. If you're at home, just close your eyes and soak in her words. If you're driving, don't close your eyes, but definitely turn it up. This is our girl, Lakeisha Rice, and this is the Push Experience.
2: 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Listen, I am so excited to do this push experience for you, and I pray that this experience blesses someone or pushes someone to the name of Jesus. Whatever you're going through, I want you to know that.

0: I bless you. And thank you so much for the twins, the color twins, booking me to send this to you all. I'm so grateful for the opportunity. Sorry if I look like I've been crying, but I've been pushing, and God has been working some miracles in my life. So again, thank you so much. God bless you all.
1: Oh, could you imagine? Could you imagine just being in like Walmart or being in like a beauty salon or at the dentist, and a beautiful woman like Lakeisha walks up to you because the Holy Spirit has guided her, and she starts singing that to you live? I mean, if you go to her socials, so her Instagram is I am Lakeisha Rice, LAKEESHARICE. And you can support her ministry there because it is all self-funded, and also it is also supported by the generosity of people, of believers all over the world. And her videos are insane. You'll go down this crazy, it's not even a rabbit hole. It's just such a beautiful place at whatever the really like holy, beautiful, anointed version of a rabbit hole is, that is what her page is like. Her singing to strangers all over the U.S. And they're crying. And some people are kind of stone-faced and don't do anything, which I'm like, how? But for most people, the Holy Spirit moves right through them. And yeah, I just want to say a big thank you to Lakeisha for sending that over for Byron Bay and the Northern Rivers. We are going to go from one queen to another. This is Tori Kelly with Soul's Anthem. You are listening to From the Heart. I'm Hillary. Keep it locked. This is Bay FM. Don't go anywhere.

0: Thank you for tuning in on this Sunday morning. I'm Hillary. Liv will be back next week. And this is, we're going to end the show with Sunday Service Choir and Revelations 19:1. I hope that the show has blessed you today. I hope that wherever you are tuning in from, that just that you have a gorgeous day, you know that you are blessed and highly favored, and that if anything, hopefully this show has left you with the impression that prayer is so powerful, and all you have to do is call on God and He will be there for you. He has your back. This is Revelations 19:1. Have a gorgeous day.
1: Is there anybody love the God that we serve?
2: Yes.
1: He's been kind to us. He's been wonderful to us.
2: Hallelujah.
1: We just love Him with all of our heart, all of our mind.
2: Thank you, God.
1: Come on, let's sing this great praise unto Him.

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I'm your host, Craigus McVegas, and for the next 2 hours, I'll be playing ambient and spiritual music to ease you into your Sunday. So relax and enjoy the next 2 hours of music. Whether you are meditating, doing yoga, or working in the garden, hope you enjoy these tracks.

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I bring greetings to you.

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Let's suppose that you were able every night to dream any dream you wanted to dream. And you would naturally, as you began on this adventure of dreams, you would fulfill all your wishes. You would have every kind of pleasure. And after several nights, you would say, well, that was pretty great. But now let's have a surprise. Let's have a dream which isn't under control. Well, something is going to happen to me that I don't know what it's going to be. Then you would get more and more adventurous, and you would make further and further out gambles as to what you would dream. Finally, you would dream where you are now.

If you awaken from this illusion, and you understand that black implies white, self implies other, life implies death, you can feel yourself not as a stranger in the world, not as something here on probation, not as something that has arrived here by fluke, but you can begin to feel your own existence as absolutely fundamental. What you are basically, deep, deep down, far, far in, is simply the fabric and structure of existence itself.

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I will contemplate the wisdom of monkeys and the elegance of the wildfire. I will marry myself to moss and the dark earth.

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Oh, gee, I'm not booming.

0: You've been listening to Sacred Music on Bay FM. Hope you're having a wonderful Sunday morning. And I hope you have a wonderful week. That's it from me, Craigus McVegas. And I'll see you back here with more Sacred Music next week.
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I have in my general vicinity a copy of the Australian Government Bureau of Meteorology forecast for Sunday today. Let's hear it for the Bureau of Meteorology. I always like to compliment them when they bring us wonderful words to start with. The first word is mostly sunny. Can't go wrong with that. Northern Rivers for Sunday, mostly sunny. Slight chance of a shower in the south in the afternoon. Near zero chance of rain elsewhere. The chance of a thunderstorm in the afternoon. Light winds becoming north to northeast, 20 to 30 kilometers an hour in the middle of the day. That's all they have to say. They don't have much more. What do we got? Fire danger is moderate. UV is very high, indicating that, again, we should slip-slap-swap, because right here we are having yet another beautiful day here in our corner of the garden.

Good morning, everyone. Welcome. Come on in. Sit back. You can sit forward if you like. Pretty soon, we'll get a cup of coffee because it's Sunday, which means it's jazz for a Sunday brunch here at Shell's Place. Oft referred to as the place to be. I think it's time we started getting a little music. While the music's on, I'm going to see if I can find me a glass of organic green tea.

Isn't that a great way to start the day with our first cup of coffee? Or in my case, my first cup of green tea. That's the beautiful Mr. Red Garland Trio doing a really, really interesting interpretation of Willow, Weep for Me. Oh, do please, Willow, weep for me.

0: Isn't it the pleasure when you can listen to some great players with just the right touch? Delicate yet powerful. That was Barney Kessel, Ray Brown, and Shelly Man. And they're giving us their 2 cents. Wow, aren't we lucky?
1: Brett Haylock here from the Brunswick Picture House. You never know what you'll see on stage at the Cheeky Cabaret. 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
0: 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The place to be. I'm still enjoying my coffee, so I think we'll put off thinking about brunch for a bit, and we'll listen to some more music. Everybody up for that?

The always and excuse me a second. The always impressive and yet overwhelming Mr. Duke Ellington and his orchestra giving us a beautiful rendition of Black and Tan Fantasy. If you can have a fantasy, Black and Tan's a good fantasy to have. Over the years, there's just some musicians who are just so overwhelming. And one is a great story about Sonny Rollins. He was successful and pretty much kicked his heroin problem. And he just didn't like, he wanted to find a sound. And he just stopped. I mean, he was successful, doing well. And he says, no, there's something missing in my sound. I want to find something new, something different, something right. So he took like a year off, maybe over a year. And he found that on the pedestrian path of the Williamsburg Bridge, he could play anytime, day or night, as much as he wanted, as loud as he wanted. And nobody would come by and bother him, say, hey, you're making too much noise. It's late at night. And he came up with what is beyond a doubt one of the great sounds in jazz. And Sonny Rollins is going to give us an example of his stuff right now.

Stuck for a superlative. That's unbelievable. The great Mr. Sonny Rollins just putting us into a whole new place with someone to watch over me. Well, don't we all need someone to watch over me? That got the people ready. They said, come on, we'll watch over you while you eat a big plate of antipasto. So we're having a nice light brunch today in a sunny kind of day. We're going to have antipasto. I'm going to go for a cup of decaf, long black decaf. There's some, oh, what is that? There's more green tea, they say. All right, so if you'd like some, there's more green tea ready. I think basically, well, we wanted some more music, so we'll go there.

0: Well, there you go. Can you ask for more than that? That's a beautiful Lester Young, the beautiful Mr. Teddy Wilson, talking about being prisoners of love.
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0: Yes, this is Bay FM 99.9, bayfm.org, where this morning you're having jazz for a Sunday brunch. Brunch today is antipasto. I'm having it with my decaf, kind of balancing life out. There's a lot of good sourdough bread out there. And while that was happening, I thought, I know what we're going to do. I have an idea. Let's have a poorly named, but oft appreciated, same-same, but different. Still looking for a new name. Still looking for something out there for me to do. Wow, as strange as you get. Today, we're going to do part one right now while I drink some coffee and we enjoy part one of Same, Same, But Different.

Oh, that was, of course, the Baron himself. So, thank you, the Baron. It's, I don't know, are you Mr. Baron or just Baron? Baron Thillerman, thank you for part two. And I believe it's time for part two.